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0: Are you looking for a photographer who truly understands your vision? 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

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And the Lord that I'm doing, I can apologize just for that missing in the Gilapo. 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So again, believe me, uma ufona, u-SMS, WhatsApp, voice note kuyo leyo nombolo, and then we'll be able to respond and come back to you. Nansi ke nombolo 074-615-8466, 074-615-8466, 074-615-8466. I want to invite you to come fellowship with us at Glory Dimension City Bible Church. 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

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Sikhonza a Project Gateway. Project Gateway eMatalajele, and eMatalajele iku 4 Baker Street lana eNkukhulu. 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So again, I believe njengabantu basemgunlo, we are big enough also to really accommodate them and allow them to receive. So siyibonga kakhulu ke inkosi. So I go to Facebook njengamanje. This is Pastor Mfundo, W. Christian, Senior Pastor at Glory Dimension City Bible Church. And this early Wednesday morning, we are saying the Word of God is changing a story, and it is rewriting the story of your life. We bless God. Now, before ngenze ogunye, ngifuna nje ukuthi nginituse nginibonge bahlali base South Africa ngama marches abe peaceful. Believe me, the previous week we had a prayer, kubane prayer and fasting, ema njalo, the last week of the month. So yeah, believe me, siya is holy prayer noma mfundisi sikhulekiseni nasebusuku, but ngesikhathi sami ngikhulekile nje, sikhulekela our nation, sikhulekela different elements really of our nation, and most importantly praying for umhlaka 30. And it was wonderful to see also on Facebook and social media that we are not the only one, but many churches and men and women of God were really praying. And again, siyabonga uNkulunkulu ukuthi we have not had izinto ezimbi ezinkulu ezenzekile. There are a few things here and there ezenzekile, but at large nje bakithi, you carried yourselves in a dignified way, really. Siyambonga kakhulu uNkulunkulu ngani. We bless God for it. Now, okay, believe me, let me get to talk about what I want to talk about. Sikhuluma ngezindlela ezintathu zokukhulula ukukholwa kwakho. Three primary ways to release your faith. Three primary ways to release your faith. Ngizoqala ngifunde kuMark 11, verse 22 to 24. And Jesus answered them, "Have faith in God. Truly I say to you, whoever says to this mountain, be taken up and thrown into the sea, and does not doubt in his heart, but believes that what he says will come to pass, it will be done for him. Therefore I tell you, whatever you ask in prayer, believe that you have received it, and it will be yours." So again, believe me, lana kuMark 11 verses 23 to 24 sithola izindlela ezimbili zokuqala zokukhulula ukukholwa kwethu over our circumstances. And then later ngizofunda ku James chapter 2
lapho sizothola indlela yesithathu. Kodwa ngiqale ngizisho zozintathu. You release your faith by saying, khulula ukholo kwakho ngokusho. Okwesibili, you release your faith by praying, ukhulula ukholo kwakho ngokukhuleka. And number three, you release your prayer by doing, ukhulula ukholo kwakho ngokwenza okuthize that corresponds to your faith. In other words, you are expressing your faith through actions. Ukholo kwakho kubonakaliswa ngezenzo ezithize. Now, uma sikhuluma ngokukholwa ngokusho, sifunde kuverse 23. Othina, truly I say to you, whoever says to this mountain be taken up and thrown into the sea, and does not doubt in his heart, but believes that what he says will come to pass, it will be done for him. So, ke, sathi into yokuqala ke lapho. 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Very important. Speak to your mountain. 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

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So that is why I'm bringing that to your attention. So again, therefore, I tell you, whatever you ask in prayer, believe that you have received it, and it will be yours. 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

0: 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Is enmity with God. 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Some few weeks back, God came and really challenged me on the same thing. 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So again, I did this last time, but ukuthi nje angifikanga izolo. Let me again do this again. So how do I purify my desires so that uma ngicela what is consistent with a God lifestyle? Izwi likaNkulunkulu will purify your desires. Izwi likaNkulunkulu lizohlanza your desires. Lizohlanza izipho zakho. John 15 verse 7. John 15 verse 7 uthi, if you abide in me and my words abide in you, ask whatever you wish and it will be done for you. Now kaningi vele sikubhekile sibheke the latter part kuleli verse elithi noma nicela yini nizokwenzelwa ngona. 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He possesses a soul. And he lives in a physical body. According to the New Testament, when I was in the Iswa, was a robusha logo kuluma ngomoya wako, obuga to feel, meaning obuga to separated from the life of God. That is what spiritual death is. So when Muamge Luche, Sumoya wako unjani, was in the Iswa, there was a reconnection. 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Manje wena, you are in the family of God. That is what happened to your spirit. But your mind was not touched, and your body was not touched, which is why after insindiso, you will still struggle with thoughts. And your body will still struggle with habits or things as it is. 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

0: 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Amazinga okubanda nokushisa eThekwini phakathi kwa 17 no 25 degrees. Esikhotha phakathi kwa 8 no 22 degrees. EGiant's Castle phakathi kwa 8 no 20 degrees. EXobo phakathi kwa 9 no 25 degrees. EKokstad phakathi kwa 8 no 22 degrees. ELadysmith phakathi kwa 9 no 24 degrees. EMargate phakathi kwa 16 no 23 degrees. EMoyi River phakathi kwa 8 no 22 degrees. ENewcastle phakathi kwa 7 no 21 degrees. EPortshepstone phakathi kwa 17 no 25 degrees. ERichards Bay phakathi kwa 19 no 25 degrees. ERichmond phakathi kwa 9 no 25 degrees. ESt Lucia phakathi kwa 19 no 24 degrees. ELundi phakathi kwa 11 no 26 degrees. ELndeburg phakathi kwa 7 no 20 degrees. EFreyheit phakathi kwa 9 24 degrees, kanti khona la ePietermaritzburg phakathi kwa 9 no 25 degrees.
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0: 12 minutes after 6 emsakazweni wakho 107 Post FM uzobhaya intokazi enkulu kakhulu. Unaye McKay ashaka mnandi uthi leli langa elami usho ukuthi lisidudu simhlaka 1 July owami.
1: Oh my God, is it a new month already?
0: Yes,
1: oh, I'm giving it hand in tent. I love new things, man. So, new beginnings, new blessings, new everything.
0: So out with the youth, in with the old. July, it's men's month. July is men's month. August is women's month.
1: What? Lupus specifically, July is men's month.
0: The whole month, it's men's month.
1: Okay, angithi August is women's month. Go back on a women's day.
0: No, it's not thing go Lord. We need the whole month.
1: Yes, one of the women got well and funuk sala.
0: The whole month.
1: And funuk sala. Sago women's month go back.
0: Nyanga yoto.
1: No, I want to know. This is me looking for information from.
0: Okay, you Google.
1: This is me losing
0: white women's man. Google.
1: 44 years. As I'm going to pay lily, July men's month.
0: July is men's month.
1: Okay, anyway, thank you for the information. I'll Google further. 6:13 is Katek Senim Laleli. Kumshaka 1 July 2026. We're halfway through the year. Go to Salugonji Uhleli Nathi Lagu, Sondela Breakfast Show with myself, Sandiswa Wandiswa. And you know,
0: All right. In South Africa, July is observed as men's month and sometimes men's health month. The government and health groups use this time to encourage men to get health checkups and to teach boys about healthy living. Right, that's why it's called
1: so
0: men's
1: that's
0: month.
1: The information I was looking for. So happy Google. Men's month.
0: Alright, it's 14 minutes after 6 on Sakazonoko 107 Post FM. Yoksiza ngothi ukhahlela ingoba utshela abangani.

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1: 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So Prince, basically what we're saying is that if you had a chance to speak to a 10-year-old Prince, what would you say to them?
0: Mailana nempilo.
1: Yes, ungam update uthini ngempilo yakho. You know, uthi kubuka kancane because kule mnyaka kuyona ungam update uthini a 10-year-old Prince. That's basically what we're saying okanye sikhuluma ngako wena mlalela. 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If you had a chance to speak to ingane younger you, yes. What would you say?
0: Yeah, I think looking back at 10 years, why don't you focus really talent on that or whatever
1: no,
0: God
1: Prince,
0: gave you?
1: Update them. Tell them, Prince, eventually it works out. This is where we are at.
0: Yeah.
1: You know, what would you say to them?
0: Good thing. But I'm going to tell you about it. Education is the key.
1: Yes! If I had a chance to speak to my younger self, I would say if it eventually works out, but it does not work out all the time. That's what I'd say. I'd say you were never the problem. Because, you know, as a kid, mina angikhule ngilezingane lezi eyihluphayo. Not kakhulu, but nje njalo bekuhlale kukhuzwa mina. You know, and as a child, mekuhlale kwenzeka lokho kuwena, you end up thinking you're the problem. You end up thinking ukuthi maybe you're not wanted or just because you're different from abanye, you know, inkinga ikuwena, you know. So I'd tell them, it's not actually, you're not the problem. You're actually normal. You're different and that's good, you know. And that's what I'd tell myself.
0: Yeah, okay. Yeah, go to jail when I will be, just be yourself and be a normal. When I'm king.
1: You're different. 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
1: Breakfast show. It's got message around there 10 minutes to 7. 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
1: 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But anyways, happy National Early Bird Day, Prince. This so one's for you. And then happy International Chicken Wing Day. 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
1: 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And then we're moving to National Creative Ice Cream Flavors Day. So today you have the right to ukuthi ucreate any ice cream flavor obona ukuthi izokusebenzela
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2: Ah, my brother Belenkosi Yami is 2 months away from birth, but she already has designer clothes just waiting.
3: Okay.
2: Ebona manje, sure. I just got off the phone with the principal Yabo Masengi Manga.
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0: 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Congratulations, man, to Usisi Lauren Hill. 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

0: 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Sunday la breakfast show. 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Uthi hashtag Sunday la breakfast show with Prince Shabalala no Wandiswa. Good morning. We are together from Mkhizwana. 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
4: I was part of the people who was saying no lutho to escort. That's why in 2021 maybe in KZN escort is the only town that was not looted on that time. I can't be now I'm a mayor and allow people to loot in our town, because when people they start looting, we need investors as a municipality, but they can't come to our municipality, they can't come to our town if there is something that is instability in our town. I want to say and I want to emphasize that those who loot on that day, the police must arrest them.
5: And just lastly, just to go back to what was stated by
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0: 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Also, Zaloa, I'm planning 23 minutes or so to share Hora, Liga 9, Exenim Lalelunga Koshango 9, Uyas Zama Piers of Niga, Ushelo Ekayo, Gamanja, and I Wesley Keys, Soul Revolver. 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

0: Really? 8 minutes to say, like, Shai Hore, like, 9, Xeni, Sunday Le Breakfast Show is the show you were tuned into, but unfortunately for you, it's like, Melissa, she is a hambe, state I lose, I'm a bambele, is in tambo. Mina, get come and give Sunday, so one day, so you wanna know, like, if you're a superstar, go pendulum, and it's a no knowledge question here, so I'm Sanja, I holy, the organ you sugal, avil, lali, nyanga, sigiona, uchun, is Nelson Mandela Day, and I'm flagger 18, July, lapogoza, la corner, ubabu, organ you togotela, Nelson Mandela.
1: Yes, as you said, it's not a holiday per se, but
0: it's a special day.
1: Last year, we kumbule khona utata Nelson Mandela. So now we have something we plan to manage. 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

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Ulalele umgungudlo ovana 7.6 FM, the sound of choice of KZ and Capital. 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Yeah, man. 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What a gift, man. 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

Nalady Api, we're waiting for you at 4 minutes to 10. 107.6 FM, the sound of choice of KZN and Capital. Welcome to it, Tohle Nozama B, all the way till 12 o'clock. 12 to 3, I mean, Mbibate with DJ Nice. 3 to 6 in Lovio Sitela with Ufiga Mbata. Remember, Mangabe Kona Ozelwe today, Ozalwa today, and Tumelele voice note, noma WhatsApp message, 0623151986. 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Otherwise, siya endabeni ezingumthanyana at the top of the hour. 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

0: Alright, shoka njalo Credo Daniels sedilaka isuthu lesi, I think it means my light. 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Sedi means light, laka, mine, my light. Credo Daniels, Credo V Daniels, go 107.6 FM. Remember, it's Wednesday. Sidlala only South African music today. It's exactly 10 o'clock, actually, and it's time for the full news bulletin. 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

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Beautiful music. The sounds of Zonke at 14 minutes after 10, 107.6 FM, the sound of choice of KZN. 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

credit provider. Looking at the time, it's 23 minutes to 11. 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But did you know that ukuvilapha kwenduku uphawu lwezifo? 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

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Did you know a Gutige Ogvilapa Gwenduk Ku Paul Recifo? 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

0: Are you looking for a photographer who truly understands your vision? 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
2: Real reviews. By real people. Nico from Kailami is in touch with his emotions. So when we asked about the Nando's Peri Peri half chicken and a single side for only $1.25, he said,
4: I'm sad. I finished it.
2: Ah, Nico's. Ungawari. Because this chicken season has more episodes. 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Oh, what a place.
5: 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Thenga iEllis Brown Creamer 750 gram amabili ngo R95. 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

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August. Black Coffee together with Busim Shongo. Idonina.

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Let's do radio again on Friday, same time. Up next is DJ Nice, Simin Bibate, taking you to 3 o'clock, 3 to 6 in Lovio City. Like, and tomorrow, 9 to 12, you'll be in the company of Lee M between 9 and 12. Mina nawe, day 2, same time, Friday. Love and lights.

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Hello Dumela.

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3: Right, lo msazo mgugudla over 7.6 FM, the sound of choice of KZN Capital. 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

A song for Mama, Boys to Men, Umkungundlovu, 107.6 FM, the sound of choice of KZN Capital. Elazutaba, and Galagalogozo PP Winings and CC Winings. If anything ever happened to you, Elazutaba, so you see now again, Jila. Since Anjalo, Umkungundlovu, 107.6 FM, Munuakota, Marabanjusa, Ketu, Glalum Kundlovu FM, Spunganjalog, Utsahil Nati, Skoraguzerosu. 0315198606 Facebook Mkungundlovu 107.6 FM Community Radio kwaseka umsakazo. 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
3: I'm for the people.
4: Yes,
3: the people made me. Before Botswana, Lesotho, Zimbabwe knew that there was an Ayanda. The people of South Africa who stood, came to my show spot, streamed the music, and I owe them nothing else but honesty and not silence. That's my stance. I owe people my honesty and not silence. That's why I'm not silent. That's why I'm here, to share in the struggle, to share in the pain of the people, to share in the concerns of the people. Because after all is said and done, I'm a South African, a proud one.
1: Uthi-ke nje uyakholelwa kakhulu-ke ekutheni-ke yena uwumuntu-ke wakuleli angeke athi uma esephumelele bese-ke kuba ukuthi uyalifulathela noma-ke akahambisani noma uyaziba izinyembezi zabantu uthi yena uzofa la kufa khona abantu bakuleli. 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
5: This is not a banana republic, right? The government has failed. We cannot have a country where borders are just leaking, okay? And we are tired of a tired argument of saying these people fought for us. They did not fight for us. We fought for ourselves. We now even fought more than people are in parliament as we speak. So here's our country.
1: Uthi-ke nje naye waiqhaza alibamba-ke lwela-ke lenkululeko kuleli udlula ngisho abanye abasemaphalamende futhi-ke manje sekukhathele sinoma sebekhathele ukuthi kulokho ekuculwa iculo elilodwa uhulumeni ebengenzi lutho ngalokho. 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
1: 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The government has failed. We cannot have a country where borders are just leaking. Okay? And we are tired of a tired argument of saying these people fought for us. They did not fight for us. We fought for ourselves. 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
2: 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The majority of those arrested were illegal foreigners and looting as a result of law enforcement operations conducted.
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3: So basically, we are speaking to the landlords and we are giving them an ultimatum to say that the residents are saying these people must vacate these shops and they are given 7 days. And we are saying that, especially the ones that are running this Spaza shop business.
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0: 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So at the gospel choir. But no matter what can say, what can they say, but keep your head up. 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About Tabay Tatik Sen 69. Prince Shabalala. I'm standing there. Lapagam. Ukofi, the superstar. Batiga in Govia. Lapaka Batiga Lapaga Sunday La Breakfast Show. What till up 9 to 12 for figure up against Zama, Taga Abtelezi, what again Alapage, Saka Ikai, Utenge Manga Gretti, what to Tunjama Sengila, Atinje, a mini Berber de Saskona Gatina and Thomas and Entre, Asiba Tegan Jabba, which I want Master Shoot and Atis, a measure man. 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
1: 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So now I'm not seeing Lali.
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0: 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We choose them on again. 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
0: 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I guess. 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
2: Wasu.
1: Ginayom.
3: Tempted to deal with the merits of the case. There's never been a complaint because it has never happened.
4: And I will not tolerate that by any.
5: Because Chairperson, let's tell.
3: My surname is very nice and simple.
5: But Zuma, very simple. Kaula.
2: Kaula.
3: There's no money that.
6: An indication that we have now abandoned the legal actions. We are convinced that these elections were rigged. That is our case, and the case has been taken to appropriate forums.
7: I want to say to Honorable Zastope, I'm sitting there and I'm shocked because you, Honorable Zastope,

0: own Dutch law, which you enjoy. You, while you were getting...
1: You see, the leader of the EFF does this thing of using gossiping the ANC to try and divide. That game is over. I saw him changing that into their strategy. That in Gauteng will support the ANC because we want to prove to them their national leadership, this, that's a gossip. When you see...

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1: 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Usemweni sawubona?
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0: 16 minutes after wasekuba ke 18 minutes after 7 emsazweni wakho mgongolo of FM. Hashtag just the two of us, hashtag mina nawe 729, noma dikstikizela hashtag u.107.6 FM community radio, hashtag song request. 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Hello, Gachan. Yeah. And we belong together. Yes, we do. Yeah, the song says. 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So one.

ulalele uSiphamandla Madikizela kumgungundlovu FM 107.6. 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

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Kuti tiki, kuti mimiliri. On a beautiful Wednesday night, we enjoying good music. This is how we treat ourselves. We treat ourselves with the music. Msazum Kongolive FM. Ubano sinikezele treat, sinikezele lapana ke ubaba. 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Oh God, lungile babukhajeni. What I will do here, yeah. I'll try, you know, it's always good to try. Yeah, I will try ukuthi ngimthole uMkhulumi J. Yeah, si record something, because you are not the only one. There's quite a lot of inbox on my WhatsApp, like on Facebook. But digi digi, where is that man? Itetele yonke siphamfana. 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I need you. Oh, 1932. What a beautiful choice. You've got a beautiful taste of music. Lalum Kungundlovu FM, you're so amazing. So what? Yeah.

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Just the two of us ngibingelele msakazi mfowami Madikizela kuMkhongolo FM. Bengicela ke ingoma ka Billy Ocean Love Zone kusho isikhumbuzo mzolo enqabeni. Kanti uzwe Brian Adams, everything I do it for you. Bicela ke unokwanda uthi hi Madix, mina ngicela ke song kaBanga Brian Adams, everything I do it for you. I do it for you, brother. I do it for you, nami ngefela. Kakhulukazi ke when it comes to music. Yeah, emsazweni wakho Mkhongolo FM, the sound of choice of KZN's capital. Usangaqhubeka uthumele ke umculo ngokudlalele. Why ngikudlalela umculo ngenxa yokuthi ke wena you deserve into as it right. Yeah, just treat yourself with a good music. Kwala emsazweni wakho Mkhongolo FM, just the two of us. Madix, ngicela ungidlalele ingoma noma ke ingoma eyodwa lezi ngoma. Love Is by Billy Withers, The Storm Is Over, R. Kelly, As Long As You Love Me, Shelly Brown, noma ke R. Kelly, Stay in the Name of Love. You know, nginikeze almost 4 songs, but I'll choose one. You know what? As long as you love me, I'll be all right. I love that song. Another beautiful message from hello Nogwenda. All right, just the two of us. Firstly, allow me to say happy birthday to you, our soul provider. I hope ulithokozele usuku lwakho lwamabeletho uqhubeke njalo nokuba ingane elalelayo. Abalaleli bakho bomgungundlo FM, uThixo akuphe konke okuhle. Cela ingoma ka John Legend ethi so high, kusho lapha Maputin omhle. Yes indeed, today it is my birthday, John Legend. So high. After this one, as long as you love me, I will be alright. 1948. I want to know, what's your music? Tell me. I'm willing to play it for you. Soul and R&B. And jazz. Afro jazz as well. Afro soul as well. A beautiful Wednesday night. This is Enjoy It. So what? Well.

Thank you for your birthday wishes. 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Uyangizwa new fresh. 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This is Ngisho Nokwanda Durban. Thank you, Nokwanda. 1952, that is your time. 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Hello Azaliya, you are presented. 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

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Uthi Didi, uthi Mimi Litsi, yay, uthi Shakalazi.

0: Good music of all time. 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Emsazana kumkhongolo FM. 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Because Christina Perry, I tried. And I didn't want to fail or I didn't want to go to Ngalitholi. But I've tried. Didn't get your music. But this one, definitely you're going to hear it. You're going to hear it. You're going to hear it. Right, Mr. Maddox. 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
1: Happy birthday to you.
0: Yebo.
1: Happy birthday to my dear.
0: Oh, thank
1: you. Happy birthday, my dear.
0: Yeah.
1: Happy birthday to you. Happy birthday, young man.
0: Thank you.
1: May God bless you. Enjoy your birthday to the fullest.
0: Oh, you thank you. Thank you.
1: Prosperity. Long life.
0: Thank you.
1: You are such a blessing in our life.
0: I'm so glad to hear
1: anyway,
0: that.
1: Anyway, in my life, you are such a blessing.
0: Especially to your life. I love that.
1: Your music is so powerful. Oh, your spirit is so wonderful.
0: Wow.
1: Have a blessed, blessed day.
0: I'm so delighted. Love you.
1: Right. I hope you don't mind. I just want to see you. Bless you with this little song.
0: All right.
1: Listen to the voice. Listen to the words.
0: All right.
1: Here's the word.

0: Yes, I'm so delighted. Wow. Continue. I will play you the good music wherever you are. This is Umgungundlovu FM, the sound of choice of KZN's capital. Indikamalams, Pamandlamatikizela. 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Let's go and do some business when we come back. More good music. 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
4: 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So when we asked about the Nando's Peri Peri half chicken and a single side for only $1.25, he said,
5: 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I finished it."
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Ngethemba ukuthi nawe uyayithanda 17 noma ngithi ke 19 after 8 umsazi wakho umgungundlo of FM. 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Khona la kumgungundlo of FM. 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
1: 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BB4. Hello BB4. 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Jenny, you just got a credit from the listeners. 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That voice note. 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

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Wanda Zondi, would you mean the world to me? Nilscon is up next. More good music coming your way. 2025. So what?

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0: 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Yeah. 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Uthi ke ucela ingoma Cindy Lauper, Time After Time, 2037. Best Night Time Radio Show, Kungu Love FM, with Rock the Nation. We love you.

Justice Wolfers, Nespamanda Madikizela, Umgungundlovu FM, 107.6 FM, The Sound of KZN Capital, Uthi Dibe, Uthi Mimilithi, Yay, Uthi Shakalazi, Ayibo, Weyena.

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1: 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I'm telling you,
2: 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Put on.
1: 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All right.
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1: 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Hey, Uchulile. 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
1: 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Yeah. Someone.
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0: Oh, but there's promise that it's a good matter to get in. The watch after the storm, Norman Brown. Oh, it's getting in a pass, shower, a pack, long deal. So that's all the Lem Kugula of FM, Sagazak 107.60 3342 2391 0333 42 3970 Kleda Mega KDK Ihora Lee Shumina Bilogu 12 o'clock. Spetuhlelo City Mary's back in the mood in KDK. 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
1: Ah, no, that's the one. Stop the guys.
0: The stars.
1: Yeah, well, the brother will be right about the good night.
0: The Baraku. Sakazo Mkhonyane FM, sakaza 107.6 at the sound of choice of KZN's capital, and you are in the company of Kenny K. Oh, goes a shaggy 12 o'clock. Spetuhlelo, sithi Marysburg in the mood, no Kenny K. Kare ngo 12 o'clock. It's a cool, but umntakabukwa sozobe khona ke. 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

0: Sagazom, Kogodo FM, Sagazagwara 7.6, The Sound of Choice of KZN's Capital, John Fenman, Hamsan Oliver Newton, Bashagam Nandi, you are the voice. 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
1: Ah, we cut it since we are there. I render the yard and render the yard. Longer what? Hello, Zaman. Yeah, get to the Shang of who also put to let the judges in Cambridge.
0: Hmm.
1: The long Zaman go on cut. Might be listening here.
0: Zaman go on the cut.
1: Yeah, listen here. Yeah,
0: listen here.
1: On cut.
0: You listen here.
1: Yeah, Bob.
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The sound of choice of KZN's capital. Bekuphathele ingosi, lapho sisho kahle kakhulu khona sithi retro Wednesday. Taking you on a walk down memory lane. 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

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Msakazo lalele Google FM, msakazo 107.6 at the sound of choice of KZN's Capital, and you are in the company of Kenny K, about 2000 at all. Kenny K, kodwa ngathi kulungile.

girl. Quarter 7.6 FM, Umkhulu Love FM, the sound of choice of KZN's capital. Session na mego KDK host pe gu 12 o'clock. 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